of me, both day and night. 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

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Nothing by you. 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
1: you just don't got it like that no more.
2: Yeah, whatever.
1: And, like, I mean, I guess, like, I seriously dislike you.
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1: Tell that bitch I can't jump this evil Knievel. I'm about to run you down the church in the steeple. Been baptized in Hollywood in the cathedral. The power of Christ compels me, I'm a demon.

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The shit that I'm talking, the image of damage. I'm blaming the bend and I'm bending the bend, and I'm better and better in that fucking language. Stopping the shop, I'm a whole other package.